Lots of rolling wheels and shifting gears round that Jersey turnpike. Barney stopped me with his gun 10 minutes after midnight. Said, sir, you broke the limit in his rusty old truck. I don't know about that accent, son. This way.

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Pots Farm was a place to go. 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

The devil went down to Georgia. He was looking for a soul to steal. He was in a bind because he was way behind and he was willing to make a deal. When he came across this young man sawing on a fiddle and playing it hot, and the devil jumped up on a hickory stump and said, "Boy, let me tell you what. I guess you didn't know it, but I'm a fiddle player too. And if you'd care to take a dare, I'll make a bet with you. Now, you play pretty good fiddle, boy, but give the devil his due. 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
1: The stars of yesterday and today are on Star Country 106.7. Johnny Miller with you. Thanks for spending time with us so far. Patchy fog this morning, otherwise some sunshine today. We'll have a complete look at your Star Country forecast within the next few minutes. Right now, Nick Rudy is here with your Star Country news and sports on Star Country 106.7.
2: A Traverse City man is facing federal charges after investigators say he impersonated a U.S. Coast Guard officer and discharged sewage into Lake Michigan. 52-year-old Brent Tompkins was indicted on charges including false impersonation of a federal officer, unauthorized use of Coast Guard insignia, and violating the Clean Water Act. The charges follow a two-year investigation by the Coast Guard and Michigan DNR. Investigators allege Tompkins discharged pollutants at White Shoal Light and represented himself as a Coast Guard member while assisting a distressed boater in Emmett County. If convicted, he could face up to 3 years in prison and fines of at least $5,000 for each day of a Clean Water Act violation. Gas prices have dropped 11 cents from last week down to an average of $4.16 a gallon. That's 10 cents lower than this time last month and 85 cents higher than this time last year. Michigan deer hunters will see several rule changes when the 2026 season gets underway. The early antlerless firearm season will run September 12th and 13th alongside the Liberty Hunt. The statewide muzzleloader season is being shortened to just 3 days, December 4th through the 6th. The late antlerless season will start earlier, and all deer hunting seasons will end January 1st. Michigan is also eliminating the limited firearm zone, allowing legal firearms statewide. Hunters will have new antlerless license limits depending on where they hunt. Digital deer tags are also available through the DNR's Hunt Fish app. Hunters must report harvested deer within 72 hours or before transferring possession.
3: In sports, the Tigers' losing streak is now at 6 games after falling 4-1 to the Tampa Bay Rays. Due to tiebreakers, they're now 5.5 games out of the final wildcard spot with only 32 games left in the season. Game 2 is tonight at 6:40.
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1: Patchy fog this morning, otherwise sunshine today with highs near 80. We have a chance of rain and thunderstorms tonight, lows down to 55. Rain and thunderstorms tomorrow with a high of 76, and then mostly sunny on Thursday with a very slight chance of rain and thunderstorms and a high of 74. 52 right now in Petoskey, 55 in Traverse City, 53 in Gaylord. Here's Trace Atkins now on Star Country 106.7.
5: Turn it up, son. All right, boy. This is her favorite song, you know that, right? So we play it good and loud, she might get up and dance me in. Oh, she put her beard down. Here she comes, here she comes. Left, left, left, right, left.

Miranda Lambert and White Liar on Star Country 106.7. We play the stars of yesterday and today. We do appreciate you spending time with us so far on this Tuesday morning. I'm Johnny Miller, looking forward to a day of mostly sunny skies with highs near 80, though this morning we will see some patchy fog, so visibility on the roads will obviously be reduced. Make sure you're putting those fog lights on, just so that not only that you can see, but you're seen by others. Always good to take that precaution. We'll have a complete look at your Star Country forecast within the next 15 minutes or so. We'll also be hearing from Zach Brown Band and Jimmy Buffett, Martina McBride, and Tim McGraw. Here's Dylan Scott, and This Town's Been Too Good to Us on Star Country 106.7.

0: 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We play the stars of yesterday and today. 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
1: I'm Zach Bennett with today's Pure American Country Radio Minute. Happy birthday, Shania Twain, born this date in 1965, Windsor, Ontario. She started singing young, wrote songs as a child, and performed around Northern Ontario before tragedy interrupted the path. In 1987, her mother and stepfather were killed in a car crash. She returned home to help care for her younger siblings and supported the family by performing at the Deerhurst Resort. Nashville would come later. Her 1993 debut album made very little impact, but The Woman in Me changed everything in 95, and Come On Over pushed country pop crossover to an entirely different scale. You're Still the One, co-written by Twain and her ex-husband Robert John Mutt Lang, became both a country hit and a major pop record, earning Grammys for country song and female country vocal performance. The career looked overnight, only after years when quitting would have been a lot easier. I'm Zach Bennett. That's the Pure American Country Radio Minute.
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0: We play the stars of yesterday and today on Star Country 106.7. Johnny Miller here with you. We'll have a complete look at your Star Country forecast within the next few minutes, as well as a classic cut from Kenny Rogers and Dolly Parton. But first, it's time for a check of your Star Country news and sports this morning with Nick Rudy on Star Country 106.7.
1: A Traverse City man is facing federal charges after investigators say he impersonated a U.S. Coast Guard officer and discharged sewage into Lake Michigan. 52-year-old Brent Tompkins was indicted on charges including false impersonation of a federal officer, unauthorized use of Coast Guard insignia, and violating the Clean Water Act. The charges follow a two-year investigation by the Coast Guard and Michigan DNR. Investigators allege Tompkins discharged pollutants at White Shoal Light and represented himself as a Coast Guard member while assisting a distressed boater in Emmett County. If convicted, he could face up to 3 years in prison and fines of at least $5,000 for each day of a Clean Water Act violation. Gas prices have dropped 11 cents from last week down to an average of $4.16 a gallon. That's 10 cents lower than this time last month and 85 cents higher than this time last year. Michigan deer hunters will see several rule changes when the 2026 season gets underway. The early antlerless firearm season will run September 12th and 13th alongside the Liberty Hunt. The statewide muzzleloader season is being shortened to just 3 days, December 4th through the 6th. The late antlerless season will start earlier, and all deer hunting seasons will end January 1st. Michigan is also eliminating the limited firearm zone, allowing legal firearms statewide. Hunters will have new antlerless license limits depending on where they hunt. Digital deer tags are also available through the DNR's Hunt Fish app. Hunters must report harvested deer within 72 hours or before transferring possession. In sports, the Tigers' losing streak is now at 6 games after falling 4-1 to the Tampa Bay Rays. Due to tiebreakers, they're now 5.5 games out of the final wildcard spot with only 32 games left in the season. Game 2 is tonight at 6:40.
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0: Kind of a typical summer day today with patchy fog this morning and then mostly sunny skies throughout with highs near 80. We'll see a chance of rain and thunderstorms with lows down to 55 tonight. Rain and thunderstorms and a high of 76 tomorrow. Thursday, mostly sunny with a slight chance of rain and thunderstorms.

Heinz getting up to 74. 52 right now with Petoskey, 54 in Traverse City, 53 in Gaylord. Here it is, Kenny Rogers and Dolly Parton with a classic cut, Islands in the Stream on Star Country 106.7.

Lady A and American Honey on Star Country 106.7. We play the stars of yesterday and today. A foggy morning for a lot of areas throughout northern Michigan this morning. Otherwise, we'll see sunshine today with highs near 80. Could see some rain and thunderstorms over the next several days. We'll have a complete look at your Star Country forecast within the next 15 minutes or so. We'll also be hearing from Craig Morgan, David Lee Murphy, and Pam Tillis after Ella Langley. And by the way, Choosin' Texas has spent 19 weeks at number one on the Hot 100 chart. Yeah, her hit officially ties with a bar song and Old Town Road to be the second longest leading song in history. Here it is, Choosin' Texas, now on Star Country 106.7.

0: Pam Tillis, as we head towards 7 here on Star Country 106.7, we play the stars of yesterday and today. I'm Johnny Miller, and you know we are teaming up with Ellsworth Farmers Exchange to give away a brand new redneck deer blind. 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
4: 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We follow all the things and probably actually way beyond, because we don't spray anything on the plants organically or otherwise. Like, I always kind of tell people my standard is one of my farmhands is only 3 years old and he loves to eat everything, right? So like, it wouldn't make sense for me to try spraying stuff because he's just going to eat whatever goes on the plants. So we are well beyond, I think, any sort of organic standard on the farm. We're to the 3 year old can walk up and eat it at just about any time standard.
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0: Stars of yesterday and today are on Star Country 106.7. Johnny Miller with you. Good Tuesday morning. A morning of patchy fog, though that will burn off. Mostly sunny otherwise today with highs close to 80. We'll have a complete look at your Star Country forecast within the next few minutes. 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
1: A Traverse City man is facing federal charges after investigators say he impersonated a U.S. Coast Guard officer and discharged sewage into Lake Michigan. 52-year-old Brent Tompkins was indicted on charges including false impersonation of a federal officer, unauthorized use of Coast Guard insignia, and violating the Clean Water Act. The charges follow a two-year investigation by the Coast Guard and Michigan DNR. Investigators allege Tompkins discharged pollutants at White Shoal Light and represented himself as a Coast Guard member while assisting a distressed boater in Emmett County. If convicted, he could face up to 3 years in prison and fines of at least $5,000 for each day of a Clean Water Act violation. Gas prices have dropped 11 cents from last week down to an average of $4.16 a gallon. That's 10 cents lower than this time last month and 85 cents higher than this time last year. Michigan deer hunters will see several rule changes when the 2026 season gets underway. The early antlerless firearm season will run September 12th and 13th alongside the Liberty Hunt. The statewide muzzleloader season is being shortened to just 3 days, December 4th through the 6th. The late antlerless season will start earlier, and all deer hunting seasons will end January 1st. Michigan is also eliminating the limited firearm zone, allowing legal firearms statewide. Hunters will have new antlerless license limits depending on where they hunt. Digital deer tags are also available through the DNR's Hunt Fish app. Hunters must report harvested deer within 72 hours or before transferring possession. In sports, the Tigers' losing streak is now at 6 games after falling 4-1 to the Tampa Bay Rays. Due to tiebreakers, they're now 5.5 games out of the final wildcard spot with only 32 games left in the season. Game 2 is tonight at 6:40.
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0: Patchy fog this morning, otherwise mostly sunny today with highs near 80. We have a chance of rain and thunderstorms and a low down to 55 tonight. Rain and thunderstorms tomorrow throughout the day with a high of 76. And then mostly sunny on Thursday with a slight chance of rain and thunderstorms and a high of 74. It's 51 in Petoskey right now, 55 in Traverse City, 51 in Gaylor. Patty Loveless now on Stock Country 106.7.
3: Oh, I'm sorry.

Toby Keith, as good as I once was on Star Country 106.7. We play the stars of yesterday and today. A little bit of a foggy start in some areas this morning. Otherwise, we'll see sunshine throughout the day today with highs near 80, though we will have some rain and thunderstorms tomorrow. We'll have a complete look at your Star Country forecast within the next 15 minutes. Kenny Chesney, Garth Brooks, and Travis Tritt on the way. And I'll have some details on our next Northern Michigan Speedway racing event for this Saturday. It's going to be a special championship race. The details in just about 7 minutes on Star Country 106.7.

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0: Garth Brooks. On Star Country 106.7, we play the stars of yesterday and today. I'm Johnny Miller. It's great being with you on this Tuesday morning. Now, coming up this Saturday will be one of the final Northern Michigan Speedway racing events, at least for the season. This particular Saturday will be the championship race at the Northern Michigan Speedway. So this is one of your last chances to head on out and enjoy a race on their quarter-mile oval asphalt track. The gates will open at 4 as usual. Time trials at 5. The green flag will drop at 7. Bring the family. It's going to be a lot of fun. Tickets, only $15 for adults, $10 for seniors, and $5 for kids 5 to 12. Pit passes, again, as usual, $30. At NorthernMichiganSpeedway.net, you can get all the details on this and the final racing weekend for Labor Day weekend, all right? Now, we will have a family four-pack to give away on Thursday, and we'll also have two pit passes to give away. So look out for the Northern Michigan Speedway Racing Event Facebook post this Thursday. I'll have that up right around 6 a.m., bright and early. And then we'll have that post up to about 5 o'clock, and we'll choose two winners. One winner will get a family four-pack, the other two pit passes. Again, all the details at NorthernMichiganSpeedway.net for this Saturday's race. New sports and weather in just about 10 minutes on Stock Country 106.7.
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0: 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We played the stars of yesterday and today. Some areas seeing patchy fog this morning. Sunshine otherwise today. We'll have a complete look at your Stock Country forecast up next. Right now, Nick Rudy is here with your Stock Country news and sports on Stock Country 106.7.
1: Stephen Kuhn has been sentenced to at least 30 years in prison for the 1989 murder of Linda Mateer in Grand Traverse County. Kuhn was convicted of second-degree murder in June, nearly 36 years after Mateer's body was found in Hoosier Valley. Mateer was a 41-year-old mother of five. The 64-year-old Kuhn declined to address the court and continues to maintain his innocence. The judge said the sentence will likely amount to a life sentence. Michigan State Police have released more information about the relationships between the people involved in the August 14th Lake City shooting that left six people dead. Police say three victims, 45-year-old Shane McGowan, 40-year-old Amanda Everett, and 16-year-old Eric Thomas, were found at a home on South LaChance Road. Everett and McGowan were in a relationship, while suspected shooter Chad Hickman and McGowan were acquaintances. A fourth victim, 53-year-old John Schwartz, was found at another home. The fifth victim, 29-year-old Heather Schwartz, was found in a wooded area near Whitlock Lake alongside Hickman. She was Hickman's half-sister and John Schwartz's daughter. State police have not released a motive. Gas prices have dropped 11 cents from last week down to an average of $4.16 a gallon. That's 10 cents lower than this time last month and 85 cents higher than this time last year. In sports, the Tigers' losing streak is now at six games after falling 4-1 to the Tampa Bay Rays. Due to tiebreakers, they're now 5.5 games out of the final wildcard spot with only 32 games left in the season. Game two is tonight at 6:40.
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0: Patchy fog this morning, otherwise mostly sunny with highs near 80 today. We have a chance of rain and thunderstorms tonight with lows down to 55. Rain and thunderstorms expected with a high of 76 tomorrow and then mostly sunny on Thursday with a slight chance of rain and thunderstorms. We'll see highs get up to around 74. 52 right now in Petoskey, 56 in Traverse City, 53 in Gaylord. 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

Shania Twain on Stock Country 106.7. We play the stars of yesterday and today. I'm Johnny Miller. It's great being with you on this Tuesday morning. We have some patchy fog still lingering throughout northern Michigan this morning. Do be aware of that. Make sure you have your lights on just to make sure you're seen by others, if nothing else. We definitely will see sunshine throughout the day today with highs near 80, though we are expecting some rain and thunderstorms tomorrow with highs close to 76. We'll have a complete look at your Stock Country forecast in about 15 minutes. Colin Ray, Luke Combs, and Diamond Rio on the way, as well as a regional business after hours tomorrow. Get some networking done. I'll have some details on that in about 7 minutes on Stock Country 106.7.

0: Diamond Rio as we head toward 8 here on Star Country 106.7. We play the stars of yesterday and today. Johnny Miller with you, and there is a regional business after hours going on tomorrow starting at 5:30, and it's going to be at the Legs Inn in Cross Village. What a great place to have a regional business after hours. It is a joint after hours between Petoskey Regional Chamber of Commerce, the Harbor Springs Area Chamber of Commerce, and Mackinac City Chamber. 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
3: 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Well, what are you adding? It's like, I have done nothing but sort of simplify and subtract since I started. And that's really been sort of the motto, is to figure out what we do well, look at last year, and try getting really better at it. We kind of exist in a niche where we're on the high end, right? Like, I'm not trying to compete with a bagged lettuce. I'm trying to give you the best tomato you've had all summer.
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0: with us so far on this Tuesday morning. I'm Johnny Miller on Star Country 106.7. We play the stars of yesterday and today. Looks like we're still seeing some fog in areas of northern Michigan, but that will go away soon. We'll eventually see complete sunshine today with highs near 80. We'll have a complete look at your Star Country forecast within the next several minutes. Right now, it is time for a check of your Star Country news and sports this morning. 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
1: Stephen Kuhn has been sentenced to at least 30 years in prison for the 1989 murder of Linda Mateer in Grand Traverse County. Kuhn was convicted of second-degree murder in June, nearly 36 years after Mateer's body was found in Hoosier Valley. Mateer was a 41-year-old mother of five. The 64-year-old Kuhn declined to address the court and continues to maintain his innocence. The judge said the sentence will likely amount to a life sentence. Michigan State Police have released more information about the relationships between the people involved in the August 14th Lake City shooting that left six people dead. Police say three victims, 45-year-old Shane McGowan, 40-year-old Amanda Everett, and 16-year-old Eric Thomas, were found at a home on South LaChance Road. Everett and McGowan were in a relationship, while suspected shooter Chad Hickman and McGowan were acquaintances. A fourth victim, 53-year-old John Schwartz, was found at another home. The fifth victim, 29-year-old Heather Schwartz, was found in a wooded area near Whitlock Lake alongside Hickman. She was Hickman's half-sister and John Schwartz's daughter. State police have not released a motive. Gas prices have dropped 11 cents from last week down to an average of $4.16 a gallon. That's 10 cents lower than this time last month and 85 cents higher than this time last year. In sports, the Tigers' losing streak is now at six games after falling 4-1 to the Tampa Bay Rays. Due to tiebreakers, they're now 5.5 games out of the final wildcard spot with only 32 games left in the season. Game two is tonight at 6:40.
0: Thank you, Nick. 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

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We played the stars of yesterday and today. Sunshine with highs near 80 today. We'll see a chance of rain and thunderstorms tonight with lows down to 55. Definite rain and thunderstorms tomorrow with a high of 76. We're looking at 52 in Petoskey right now, 57 in Traverse City, 54 in Gaylord. We have Brooks and Dunn coming up within the next 15 minutes, as well as Alan Jackson and Wynonna. Here's Morgan Wallen and Just In Case on Star Country 106.7.

0: Winona on Star Country 106.7. We play the stars of yesterday and today. Johnny Miller with you on this Tuesday morning. Thanks for spending time with us so far. I know, like I said, it is Tuesday. It's a ways away from Saturday yet, but if you're a planner like I am, you enjoy food, you enjoy wine, why not combine both of them into one festival? And that's exactly what Elk Rapids has with the Elk Rapids Wine and Food Festival. Noon till 6 this Saturday at the Elk Rapids Harbor Pavilion. This is an inaugural event, a celebration of local wine, beer, food, cider, and community. 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All right, new sports and weather in just about 10 minutes here on Stock Country 106.7.
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Second hand from a dealer in Atlanta, I rode up with Daddy when he went there to get her.

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0: 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We play the stars of yesterday and today. Johnny Miller with you on this Tuesday morning, a day of sunshine with highs getting close to 80. We'll have a complete look at your Star Country forecast within the next few minutes. Right now, here's a final check of your Star Country news and sports for the morning with Nick Rudy on Star Country 106.7.
1: Stephen Kuhn has been sentenced to at least 30 years in prison for the 1989 murder of Linda Mateer in Grand Traverse County. Kuhn was convicted of second-degree murder in June, nearly 36 years after Mateer's body was found in Hoosier Valley. Mateer was a 41-year-old mother of five. The 64-year-old Kuhn declined to address the court and continues to maintain his innocence. The judge said the sentence will likely amount to a life sentence. Michigan State Police have released more information about the relationships between the people involved in the August 14th Lake City shooting that left six people dead. Police say three victims, 45-year-old Shane McGowan, 40-year-old Amanda Everett, and 16-year-old Eric Thomas, were found at a home on South LaChance Road. Everett and McGowan were in a relationship, while suspected shooter Chad Hickman and McGowan were acquaintances. A fourth victim, 53-year-old John Schwartz, was found at another home. The fifth victim, 29-year-old Heather Schwartz, was found in a wooded area near Whitlock Lake alongside Hickman. She was Hickman's half-sister and John Schwartz's daughter. State police have not released a motive. Gas prices have dropped 11 cents from last week, down to an average of $4.16 a gallon. That's 10 cents lower than this time last month and 85 cents higher than this time last year. In sports, the Tigers' losing streak is now at six games after falling 4-1 to the Tampa Bay Rays. Due to tiebreakers, they're now 5.5 games out of the final wildcard spot with only 32 games left in the season. Game two is tonight at 6:40.
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0: Mostly sunny with highs near 80 today. We have a chance of rain and thunderstorms. Lows down to 55 tonight. Tomorrow, rain and thunderstorms with a high of 76. On Thursday, we'll see mostly sunny skies, but we will have a slight chance of rain and thunderstorms during the day with highs right around 74. Slowly creeping up temperature-wise this morning. 54 right now in Petoskey, 58 in Traverse City, 55 in Gaylord. 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

Lee Greenwood and God Bless the USA on Stock Country 106.7. Classic cut there. We have some classic cuts actually coming up this Saturday morning at 6 with Weekend in the Country. Craig Orndorff will be here with a special edition of Weekend in the Country. He'll continue the colors of country, reds and whites. I think that's quite appropriate for celebrating our 250th anniversary of this great nation. So tune in to Weekend in the Country for a special edition, Colors of Country, this Saturday morning starting at 6. Here's another classic cut with Patti Loveless now in Stock Country 106.7.

0: Kenny Chesney, as we head toward 9 already here on Star Country 106.7, we play the stars of yesterday and today. Johnny Miller with you. Seems like the morning is flying by, although quite a few cups of coffee does help with that, I have to say. Well, are you Northern Michigan's biggest redneck? I guess that is the question I have for you, especially if you would love to win a brand new redneck deer blind from Star Country 106.7 and Ellsworth Farmers Exchange. We're teaming up to find out who is Northern Michigan's biggest redneck. 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

way. Neil McCoy, as we roll through 60 minutes of continuous country favorites on Star Country 106.7. Johnny Miller with you, a little after 9. We'll hear from Martina McBride, Wynonna Judd, Trisha Yearwood, and a classic cut from the Oak Ridge Boys. Can't wait for that one. Here's Diamond Rio and One More Day on Star Country 106.7.

Tina McBride. Inside 60 Minutes of Continuous Country Favorites here on Star Country 106.7. I'm Johnny Miller, and I couldn't wait to play this one. I haven't heard this one in quite a while. It's Elvira from the Oak Ridge Boys on Star Country 106.7.

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Restless Hearts on Stock Country 106.7. We play the stars of yesterday and today. One of the final races of the season's coming up this weekend at the Northern Michigan Speedway. I'll tell you all about it within the next 15 minutes here on Stock Country 106.7. She said.

0: Kenny Chesney in Summertime as we head toward 10 here on Stock Country 106.7, where we play the stars of yesterday and today. Johnny Miller with you. Speaking of summertime, it's getting closer to not being summertime, at least unofficially, here. Yeah, Labor Day weekend, right around the corner, actually. But first things first, Northern Michigan Speedway's racing event this Saturday, one of the last two of the season. And it's going to be a great Saturday with the season championship race at the Northern Michigan Speedway on their quarter-mile asphalt track. If you want to go, yeah, this will be one of your few chances left this season, where the gates will open at 4 and the time trials at 5. The green flag will drop at 7 o'clock this Saturday evening. So if you haven't brought the family for some summer fun, well, you should. Tickets are only $15 for adults, kids 5 to 12, get in for $5, and seniors just $10 for their tickets. And if you want to get in the nitty-gritty with a pit pass, they're just $30. And you can get complete details about this Saturday's season championship race and the big weekend for Labor Day weekend, northernmichiganspeedway.net. Now on Thursday, which is only a few days from now, we'll have our Northern Michigan Speedway racing event Facebook post, where you could win either a family four-pack or two pit passes. Just post your reply to qualify when you see that post Thursday morning early, and then throughout the day, we'll choose two winners late Thursday afternoon. One winner will win a family four-pack, the other two pit passes from Star Country 106.7.
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morning. We're inside 60 minutes of continuous country favorites. Looking forward to hearing from George Strait, Dylan Marlowe and Dylan Scott, too, and Hardy after Leanne Womack. And I hope you dance on Star Country 106.7.

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day, Potts Farm was a place to go. 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Y'all ain't listening. Them old dirt.

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0: Pretty classic cut there from Dwight Yoakam on Star Country 106.7. Red and white, those are the colors that Craig Orndorff will be focusing on as we play a special edition of Weekend of the Country this Saturday morning starting at 6. Yeah, the colors of country. Here's Brooks and Dunn on Star Country 106.7.
1: Lipstick letter crossed the mirror this morning. Said goodbye, baby. You left without

0: Josh Turner as we head toward 11 here on Stock Country 106.7, where we play the stars of yesterday and today. I'm Johnny Miller. It's been a pleasure. I will talk to you tomorrow at 6. Dino will be in shortly with more continuous country favorites. We have a few things on our Stock Country calendar to talk about. I believe he will discuss some of those, like the regional business after hours that happens tomorrow late afternoon. I know there's a Mackinac Premier Arts and Crafts Show that's going on this weekend and a wine and food festival in Elk Rapids. I'm sure he'll tell you all about it, as well as how you could qualify for a brand new redneck deer blind. All the details, plus 60 minutes of continuous country favorites next with Dino on Stock Country 106.7.
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0: Mostly sunny this afternoon with highs near 80. We have a chance of rain and thunderstorms tonight. Lows down to 55 for sure. Rain and thunderstorms tomorrow with a high of 76. And then mostly sunny for Thursday with a slight chance of rain and thunderstorms with a high of 74. 65 right now in Petoskey, 69 in Traverse City, 66 in Gaylord.
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Star Country 106.7, the stars of yesterday and today. Good morning, my friends. Hope you're doing well out there. Hope your Tuesday and your week is off to a good start. It is National Banana Split Day, August 25th, National Kiss and Makeup Day, National Park Service Founders Day, also National Secondhand Wardrobe Day, and National Whiskey Sour Day. Those are what's on the National Day calendar for today. Hope you're having a good one so far, and thank you for tuning in to Star Country 106.7.

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0: Star Country 106.7, the stars of yesterday and today. Are you a person who takes a lot of screenshots? If so, you may be hurting your memory. Taking a screenshot might feel like a smart memory shortcut, which I do it. I'm guilty of it. But new research suggests it actually works against you. A study conducted by Binghamton University researchers found that people consistently remembered less about images they screenshotted versus images they simply viewed. Across seven experiments involving 892 college students, recognition of screenshotted images dropped to around 60% in some tests. Researchers found no measurable upside. None. Screenshotting didn't improve context memory, free up mental energy, or boost later learning. Scientists suspect the act may trigger a broader mental checkout, signaling the brain to stop processing. Importantly, the findings only apply to screenshots never viewed again. Revisiting saved content could produce different results. Now, that's a thing that I do, is I'll screenshot something, and I'll completely forget about it. And then I'll never look at it again until later on when I'm sitting there going, huh, why did I save that? And then I delete it, and it's gone. And so that's what I do a lot of. So I don't know if you do that or not, but that's what I end up doing. Here's Kenny Rogers, Coward of the County, Star Country 106.7.
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Star Country 106.7, the stars of yesterday and today. If you listen regularly, you know that I'm not a fan of sequels way after the original movie is out. But here comes another one, How to Lose a Guy in 10 Days. Do we need a sequel of that at all? I don't think so. Matthew McConaughey and Kate Hudson apparently are involved somehow, but we are getting a sequel of that, and I just don't get it. I don't think that's a movie that needs a sequel, and nobody asked me, though, you know, so that's fair, but apparently that is in the works. What do you think about that? 231-545-1067 is our text line if you would like to chime in on that, but I don't think it's necessary, and I don't know that I would take the time to watch it. Here's Last Name, Carrie Underwood, Star Country 106.7.

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0: I know what I was feeling. What was I thinking?
1: 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Good morning, Dino with you. Getting ready to head into the noon lunch hour, but we've got to check that forecast right now.
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1: Sunshine expected today with a high around 81. A small chance of showers and thunderstorms overnight tonight, partly cloudy, low 61. Wednesday, showers and thunderstorms likely and a high near 80. And Wednesday night, showers and thunderstorms and a low around 61. That's your forecast at Star Country 106.7.
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Front page obituary. 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

0: gonna prop up by the lake and put my in a lawn chair, toes in the clay. 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
1: 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If you're a sports card and memorabilia enthusiast, Church of the Living God in Traverse City is having a sports card and memorabilia show on Saturday, September 5th from 9 until 3. 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It's at the Church of the Living God in Traverse City. 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

Star Country 106.7, the stars of yesterday and today. Ella Langley and Shoes in Texas. Good afternoon, Dino with you. Have you seen those new Lions jerseys they've unveiled? They look suspiciously like the Carolina Panthers uniforms. Set them up side by side. Somebody's done it online already. Set them up side by side, and they look a lot like them. I don't know if the Lions thought that through very well. But anyway, you'll see them at some point during the season. I don't know what they're for, but they are a new alternate jersey, which they do those all the time now in the NFL. Here's Jason Aldean, Big Green Tractor, Star Country 106.7.

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0: Sunshine expected today with a high around 81. A small chance of showers and thunderstorms overnight tonight. Partly cloudy, low 61. Wednesday, showers and thunderstorms likely and a high near 80. And Wednesday night, showers and thunderstorms and a low around 61. That's your forecast at Star Country 106.7.
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Try their brand of barbecue, Zion's hit finger licking. Well, I paid the tab and the lady asked me how'd I like my biscuit. I'll be honest with you, ma'am, it ain't like mama fixed it. 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

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Well, another Cars and Caffeine is coming up this Friday in Traverse City from 7 until 9. It's put on by Haggerty. And if you like cars, if you like donuts, if you like caffeine, this is the place to be Friday morning from 7 till 9. 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

Star Country 106.7, the stars of yesterday and today, and here is news I did not expect to be giving today. Dolly Parton passed away at the age of 80. Just 4 days after saying, "I still have so many things I want to achieve," she is no longer with us, and that is just unbelievable. We just lost a national treasure. R.I.P. to the great Dolly Parton. Here's Ella Langley on Star Country 106.7.

Star Country 106.7, the stars of yesterday and today. Oh, we got to play some Dolly for you. This one hurts. Dolly Parton has passed away at the age of 80. Here she is with Jolene on Star Country 106.7.

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So we are going to be playing some Dolly for you this afternoon during Bill's show, so stay tuned. But right now, I do have to check the forecast details once again. Star Country Weather. So let's do that. Overcast out there, but some sunshine out there. High 81. Slight chance of showers and thunderstorms overnight tonight. Partly cloudy. Low 61. Tomorrow could be a wet day. Bring your umbrella. Chance of showers and thunderstorms and a high of 78. Tomorrow night also could be a wet night. A chance of showers and thunderstorms. Mostly cloudy. Low 61. That is your forecast, and that's all for me. Have yourself a wonderful afternoon. And we love you, Dolly. That's a hard one to lose. Bill's up next on Star Country 106.7. Dum da da dum da da dum da da dum da da da da. Dum da da dum da da dum da da.

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It's Chris Young and getting you home on Star Country 106.7.

Playing the stars of yesterday and today. We're Star Country 106.7. This guy takes the stage right here in Petoskey tomorrow, 8 o'clock, Emmett Charlevoix County Fair. I'm talking about Travis Tritt. 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

0: Eight, just about 20 minutes after the hour. And Dolly Parton, the legendary country music icon, actress, and humanitarian, died peacefully in Nashville at the age of 80 today. Her family confirms she passed away following a period of health challenges. Here's something that a lot of people didn't know about Dolly. Did you know that there is one modern stress that she completely avoided? Yeah, Dolly Parton never texts.
1: I'm a low-tech girl in a high-tech world, but I surround myself with all these people that are into that high-tech world, but I don't want to talk to everybody that wants to talk to me. I don't text because I don't want to have to answer.

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1: These old boots still got a lot of ground. 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

0: Star Country 106.7, playing the stars of yesterday and today. Shenandoah, Two Dozen Roses on this Tuesday. Dolly Parton died peacefully in Nashville at the age of 80 today. And the announcement of the country music queen's passing was made through her official Instagram account by her nephew and longtime head of security, Brian Seaver. While an exact cause of death was not immediately made public by the family, Parton had been open about battling ongoing health challenges in the recent months, which had previously caused her to cancel that scheduled Las Vegas residency and scale back public appearances. We want to thank Dolly for all of those wonderful songs that she shared with us. Still on the way, we'll take a look at your weather. I have Kenny Chesney. I go back when we come back on Star Country 106.7.
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Star Country 106.7, playing the stars of yesterday and today. It's Bill with you on this Tuesday, just in the 4 o'clock hour. How about Vince Gill, One More Last Chance, on Star Country 106.7. She was

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We lost Dolly Parton today. Just in about 10 minutes, I'm going to share Dolly Parton's advice for a successful marriage. Right now, Dylan Scott on Star Country 106.7.

0: playing the stars of yesterday and today with Star Country 106.7. It's Winona, Tell Me Why on this Tuesday. The news has been buzzing around, and regrettably, it is true. Dolly Parton died peacefully in her Nashville home at the age of 80 today. Her family confirmed she passed away following a period of health challenges. Now, the Queen of Country did not just leave us a legacy of humanitarianism. She also left behind decades of incredible wisdom. See, Dolly was married to her beloved husband, Carl Dean, for nearly 60 years. When she was asked about her secret to success, lifelong marriage, that's what she had to say.
1: Stay gone as much as you can. I've been married 50 years. I've been home about 45 of those. So it works perfect.
2: I love it.
1: No, actually, you need to have respect and love for each other. You need to be good friends, too.
0: Rest in peace, Aunt Dolly. You'll always be our coat of many colors. It's Sugarland right now. 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

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This is Dolly Parton and Brad Paisley, When I Get Where I'm Going, on Star Country 106.7.

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0: 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It's Toby Keith and God Lover as we get close to quitting time. And make sure to check out the up-and-coming local racers this Saturday with the season championship race at Northern Michigan Speedway. Thursday, make sure to head over to our Facebook page, look for our Northern Michigan Speedway Facebook post, and leave a reply for your chance to win either a family four-pack or two pit passes to this coming weekend's races. We're going to draw those winners Thursday afternoon, just around 5 o'clock. You never know. You could be going out to Northern Michigan Speedway with the family on us. For all the details, head over to northernmichiganspeedway.net. Still on the way, we'll take a look at your weather, and we're honoring Dolly Parton today. It's Dolly Parton and Emmylou Harris, Linda Ronstadt. To know him is to love him. When we come back on Star Country 106.7.
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2: We have mostly sunny skies in the forecast this afternoon, high in the upper 70s, low 80s in some areas. Tonight, a chance of showers and thunderstorms after 5 a.m., partly cloudy, low around 58. Tomorrow, have an umbrella on hand, a chance of showers and thunderstorms, high near 73. Thursday, mostly sunny with a high 73, and Friday, patchy fog early morning, otherwise sunny with a high near 71. Currently, Petoskey has 78, Indian River 78. It is 81 right now in Traverse City.
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Star Country 106.7 playing the stars of yesterday and today. It's Bill with you just in the 5 o'clock hour, officially quitting time for some. Let's punch that clock, get that commute going. In the middle of a 60-minute continuous country music sweep, Miranda Lambert and Kerosene on Star Country 106.7.

playing the stars of yesterday and today. We're Star Country 106.7. Hey, just about 10 minutes from now, what was the one role that Dolly Parton loved the most? I'm going to tell you about it. It's Dolly with Here You Come Again on Star Country 106.7.

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She's a love boy. 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

Playing the stars of yesterday and today. We're Star Country 106.7. Kenny Chesney and Uncle Cracker, When the Sun Goes Down, just about 20 minutes after the hour. And if you haven't heard, Dolly Parton passed away today at the age of 80. Her family confirmed she passed peacefully in Nashville. Now, for over six decades, Dolly brought us rhinestones, unforgettable music, unmatched generosity. But she also captured our hearts on the big screen. I bet you don't remember it. Her iconic role is Truvy Jones in Steel Magnolias from 1989. Now, Dolly always loved the film, often joking that she didn't even have to do much acting because Truvy was a glamorized version of herself. She embraced the big hair, the sharp wit, that fierce southern resilience, traits that she carried through her entire life. The world's a little less bright without our queen of country. Rest in peace, Dolly. We will always love you. Alan Jackson and Mercury Blues right now on Star Country 106.7.

From Reba McEntire to Lainey Wilson, the stars of yesterday and today play here. When I slip off this little rock. 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

0: Star Country 106.7, playing the stars of yesterday and today. It's Alabama wrapping up 60 minutes of continuous country favorites with Take Me Down. It's Bill with you. And the queen of country music, Dolly Parton, has died at the age of 80 today. Her family announced her peaceful passing in Nashville this afternoon. From her humble roots in the Smoky Mountains to global superstardom, Dolly touched millions with her timeless voice, fierce independence, and boundless generosity. But beyond the Grammys and the chart toppers like Jolene and 9 to 5, she was a champion for children everywhere. You probably remember tuning in during the quiet nights to watch her comforting smile on YouTube, reading classics like Llama Llama Red Pajama to bring comfort to kids around the world. The rhinestones have made dim today, but her light will never fade. Rest in peace, Dolly. Still on the way, we'll take a look at your Tuesday commute weather, and we'll be back with more of her extraordinary legacy right after this break on Star Country 106.7.
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0: 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Your weather for today, sunny skies, high in the upper 70s, lower 80s in some areas. Tonight, a chance of showers and thunderstorms after 5, partly cloudy, low around 58. Tomorrow, have an umbrella on hand. We have a chance of showers and thunderstorms, high near 73. Thursday, cause for mostly sunny skies, high 73. Friday, patchy fog early morning, otherwise sunny with a high near 71. Currently, Petoskey has 76, Bel Air 78. It's 80 right now in Traverse City.
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Junior.

Star Country 106.7, playing the stars of yesterday and today. It's Bill with you on this Tuesday, just in the 6 o'clock hour, in the middle of a 60-minute continuous country music sweep. It's George Strait by request. Write this down on Star Country 106.7. I never

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2: 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You know that, right? 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Here she comes, here she comes. Left, left, left, right, left.

Playing the stars of yesterday and today. We're Star Country 106.7. You have an open invitation to join Johnny Miller and the Breakfast Show tomorrow morning. Get your day going the right way. Riley Green and Ella Langley right now on Star Country 106.7.

0: playing the stars of yesterday and today. We're Star Country 106.7. Dolly Parton, just about 20 minutes after the hour. Think About Love. Country music royalty Dolly Parton has passed away today at the age of 80. Her family confirmed she did pass away peacefully in Nashville. Now, for over six decades, Dolly brought us joy, rhinestones, thousands of songs. But beyond that legendary music, her true superpower was the deep, genuine love she had for her fans. Dolly never forgot where she came from. She treated every single person like family. That's what she had to say about it.
1: If I could have touched that many people in that way, you know, at my age when you don't even know what you're going to do, you're just hoping to make it and you have your dreams and hope they come true. And then when you get older, you hope you can look back and say somebody's got something.

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0: 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We're Star Country 106.7. 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

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Emmett Charlevoix County Fair. 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

0: playing the stars of yesterday and today. We're Star Country 106.7 Dolly Parton, Eagle When She Flies, wrapping up 60 minutes of continuous country favorites. That's going to do it for me. We'll do this again tomorrow at 3. I want you to keep it right here for all your continuous country favorites all evening long. Still on the way, we'll take a quick look at your weather, and I have Martina McBride when we come back on Star Country 106.7.
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3: Well, your weather for tonight, chance of showers and thunderstorms after 5, partly cloudy, low around 58. Tomorrow, we have a chance of showers and thunderstorms, high near 73. Thursday calls for mostly sunny skies, high 73. Patchy fog early morning Friday, otherwise sunny with a high 71. And Saturday, mostly sunny, 77. Currently, Petoskey has 75, Charlevoix 74. It is 79 right now in Traverse City.
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2: 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Like, I always kind of tell people my standard is one of my farmhands is only 3 years old and he loves to eat everything, right? 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We're to the 3 year old can walk up and eat it at just about any time standard.
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